Assalamu alaikum rahmatullahi wabarakatuhu. Listeners, this is BRC 94.6 FM Pauchi, broadcasting this day, Wednesday, the 3rd of June 2026, that is equivalent to 17 Zulhijjah, 1447 after the Hijrah of Prophet Muhammad sallallahu alayhi wa sallam.

My name is Kamaluddin Huilala. And I'm Greek. 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
1: Allahumma amin in Allah's name we pray seek for his guidance and protection in this life and in the life hereafter Listeners, this morning express the first English segment of our presentation for today, which is, of course, Wednesday, the 3rd of June 2026. That is equivalent to 17 Dhul-Hijjah 1447 after the Hijrah of Prophet Muhammad sallallahu alayhi wa sallam. Inshallah. As we continue to transmit our interesting and special, these are some of hope to do this day. Starting, of course, with the actual program, Tafarkin Sirah and Islamic Reminder program by 5 minutes to 6 with Ustaz Al-Bashir Tahir Jahun. Immediately after which, at 6 o'clock, you'll listen to Newsline presentation from our news and current affairs directorate. After Newsline for Rise and Shine, where we played in some cool musicals, specifically gospel musicals, then Voice of Inspiration will be coming later. Before at 7 o'clock, we link you out with FRCN Network Studios for National Network News. We have our presentation, which back by 7:30. Then you listen to repeat package of our special daily Hajj program, Hajj Mubarak. Again, a program of 30 minutes which will come to an end then by 8 o'clock, which will pave way for our daily program, Yehuda Gobe, repeat broadcast of course. The last program in the morning express will be our program Maji Magani by 8:30. Then we'll say goodbye to English language and we'll switch to Hausa segment of our presentation, which is Gari Yawai. Of course, when the morning rises, it means high time to say good morning and how was your night. Well, the program will be, or the segment will be in Hausa, and the first program in this segment will be Lafia Uwarujiki by 9 o'clock. Then there will be a visit to our news or to our commercials. We'll play school advert, some of course school musicals on our bags. Sakwadaga Yankari Express is next on the schedule by 9:45. Then at 10 o'clock, you'll listen to a house request program, Zab and Safi, where we read greetings sent into you to or for your loved ones. It will be for 30 minutes, which means by 10:30, it's time for sports news in Hausa, Labar and Wasani. At 11 o'clock, there will be another visit to News and Current Affairs Directorate for World News presentation.

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0: dauka gidan gwamnati party da food da mudun bus when time is 12 noon in the day then you have to
1: shi da BRC radio radio al'umma BRC
0: begin to think of what you have gained. What will be by 12 noon if you don't have anything, then of course trouble will definitely be on the way. May Allah subhanahu wa ta'ala protect every kind of hardship that we may face, and may it be of ease when of course we must surely face it. The first program in Rana Mudun IQ will be Darasin Ad-Dini by 12 noon. Al-Ummar Mu Manufar Mu will be coming later by 12:30. Then translated version of old news in Hausla Barun Dunia will come exactly at 1 o'clock. Hopefully, if we are still on air by 1:15, because you know, immediately after Labarun Dunia, the translated version of old news, we do sometimes give time for our generating set to have some rest, especially when we've been working on it from morning till that time. But if we are opportune to be on air, then Tunabaya will be next program. By 1:15. Followed with Nasi Haga 2:15 at 2 o'clock will be time for news summary in Hausa Takaita 3 minutes. The Dangari hopefully by 2:15, then last program in Rana Mudun IQ segment by 2:30 will be Mata Iya Engida. Then we'll speak the English language as we are doing. Now, which will be second? Of course, it will be presentation that is state news at exactly 3 o'clock. Calling. Repeat broadcast of Spotlight will be next by 2:45. Then National Network News, that is another visit to Nizam FRC Network Studios for National Network News. At exactly 4:30, when we are back from FRC Studios, you'll listen to translated version of the state news in House Lavar and Jaha. Then FM Health Guide by 4:45. At 5 o'clock is another visit, of course, to News and Current Affairs Directorate for Newsline presentation, where you listen to news report and at times some analysis. Domono Mada Makiaya will be next on schedule by 5:30, and another set of Takaita Tulabaru by 6 o'clock, together with some commercial messages before you listen to Wakwak in BRC, that is sung specifically designed for BRC at 6:15. 6:30 is time for Tai Rawar Gani Kaida Mahalunka by 6:45. Then at 7 o'clock is BRC news highlight before 3 minutes, after which you listen to Bolawa, a half hour program or language magazine Bobo Lewa. Dunia Ina Labari will be coming at 7:30. That is, of course, repeat broadcast. Then the last program in this segment will be Bamusha by 7:45, before we translate it back to English language or transferred back to English language, Hausa language, I beg your pardon, by 8 o'clock, which will be the medium we will be using after the time when we close the station. Well, listeners, this is our own plan. This is the schedule of what we hope to bring into you to keep you up to date, to keep you informed, and of course to keep you entertained. But as always said, like I always said, what you plan is yours, but what God plans supersedes yours. On our own part, this is what we have, but eventually, if Allah wishes, then something special will come up, which definitely we have to use to make sure that the information reached you, because this is the only source that you get real and credible information. Well, let me not continue talking, even though this is what radio is all about. We are here to keep you company. In the meantime, let's listen to some cool musical presentation before at 5 minutes to 6 when you listen to Ustaz Al-Bashir Tahir Jahun with his program, an Islamic reminder program that reminds us of the most important things that

All hope and praise is always to have the best day, and of course to have the best fathers, to be very proud of them, to remember them. But whenever we think, whenever we blink, whenever we take clean breath, just to remember them and pray for them and thank God for making our fight into this world through them. Of course, when you didn't thank God for His mercy, definitely you're going to cry for the torment that awaits you. Listeners, it's 94.6 FM Bauchi Hof. You are getting the message which is specifically designed. For you. Now let's come back home.

At 6 a.m., good morning, this is Newsline, a news magazine program from the FM service of the BRC. Today, Wednesday, the 3rd of June 2026, which is equivalent to 17 Dhul-Hijjah 1447 after the Hijrah of Prophet Muhammad sallallahu alayhi wa sallam. In today's edition, Governor Bala Muhammad commends federal government for crushing bandits that recently invaded some parts of Al-Kaleri local government area of the state. Presidency commissions female students' hostels at Saadu Zunguru University under the 2024 TET Fund annual intervention projects. 1,000 residents of Bauchi receives free medical outreach through Wunti Al-Khair Foundation. Foundation donates solar-powered ICT equipment to the State University Gadau and Aminu Saleh College of Education, Azuri. The news analysis is on the need to ensure sanity in the collection, evacuation, transportation and disposal of refuse. There will be more news and

0: correspondent reports. A look at the national and international scene by lab radio Kano Radio. 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Now the program in full to be presented by Kamaruddin Nuhu Ilela. Bauchi State Governor Senator Bala Abdul Qadir Mohamed has commended the federal government for crushing bandits that recently invaded some parts of Al-Kaliri local government area of the state. It could be recalled that on the eve of the last Ramadan fast, bandits reportedly invaded 7 villages in Al-Kaliri local government area of Bauchi State, the governor's home local government area, where they killed some people and made others fled their ancestral homes. Correspondent Jennifer Emmanuel has the details.
1: Mohamed, who made the commendation at the declaration of candidates on the platform of Aligned People's Movement, his new political party ahead of the 2027 polls held in Bauchi over the weekend, said that the federal government intervention has greatly saved the security situation of the effort of the federal government, explained that security operatives are still maintaining vigil in Al-Kaliri local government area under the directive of the Office of the National Security Advisor, NSA, Nuhu Ribadu. Senator Bala Mohamed also thanked the Nigerian Army for what it has been doing for the country, assuring that Bauchi State will continue with drive to make the state is Nabala. Therefore, urge the federal government in particular to continue with that, especially from the regulators such as the Independent National Electoral and the security agencies. He told the tumultuous crowd that besieged Emir Arilwanu Suleiman Adamu Square, venue of the candidacy declaration, that they are going back to the people to sell their credentials. He described the APM as a party being led by one of the best political leaders in the country, Dr. Yusuf Dabo Dantele, as national chairman, and IPAC chairman, who has respect within the regulators and the security cycle. The governor, who explained that they had to make the ultimate choice of joining the Aligned People's Movement as optional platform to contest the forthcoming elections, commended the party for providing them a platform to continue to pursue their vision for the sustainable development, economic growth, and the overall well-being of people in the state. Governor Bala thanked the leadership of the APM for giving them platform and accepting them as members without any condition. Party members across the state for the enthusiasm and commitment to navigate the difficult courses and for their unanimity in endorsing his candidature for the Senate seat. He also assured that they are not going back to the days of never-ending verification exercise for our civil servant and unnecessary hardship for the people, saying despite rising challenges, they have made significant achievements in virtually all aspects of human endeavors. He presented the state APM governorship candidate, Dr. Yakubu Adamu, whom he described as a leader with the experience, competence, and vision to continue from where his predecessor shall stop, and urge members to support credible candidates for the State House of Assembly.
0: Medical experts have stressed the importance of regular eye examinations as the Winti Al-Khairi Foundation and Makka Specialist Eye Hospital provided free eye care services to 1,000 residents of Bauchi State during a special Eid al-Kabir outreach in program. The exercise, which featured cataract surgeries, eye screening, distribution of eyeglasses and medications, targeted residents suffering from vision impairment and other eye-related conditions. Speaking at the event, Bala Salisu Abba of Makka Specialist Eye Hospital Bauchi said the medical team screened and treated patients for cataracts, glaucoma, refractive errors, retinal diseases, and some other diseases. Dr. Abba warned that many eye diseases develop without noticeable symptoms, making regular eye examinations essential for early detection and treatment. The specialist commended the Wundi Alkhair Foundation for partnering with the hospital to improve access to quality health care for vulnerable residents. Earlier, the foundation's health officer, Abdul Jabbar Ismail, said the initiative formed part of its humanitarian efforts to support people with lack access to affordable health care services. The presidency has commissioned newly completed female students' hostel at the Gedau main campus and newly campus of Saad Zunguri University, SAZU, Bauchi State, under the presidential commissioning of the 2024 TET Fund Annual Intervention Projects. The commissioning ceremony held at the university's main campus, Gedau, formed part of the nationwide presidential commissioning of projects executed through the Tertiary Education Trust Fund, TED Fund, across tertiary institutions in the country, along with other developmental projects. Correspondent Joseph Bulus completes the report.
2: The project comprised two more than 40 rooms in suit female students' hostels located at the Gedau main campus and Yuli campus of the university, aimed at improving accommodation and enhancing the welfare of students. Speaking during the ceremony, the Vice Chancellor of Saad Zunguri University, Professor Fatima Tahir, described the hostel project as a major milestone in the institution's drive to provide a conducive learning environment for students. She noted that adequate accommodation remains a critical component of the university experience and commended TED Fund for its continued support to higher education institutions across this country. According to the Vice Chancellor, the newly commissioned hostels will ease accommodation challenges, improve students' comfort and security, and create an atmosphere that supports academic excellence. Professor Tahir expressed gratitude to President Bola Ahmed Tinubu for sustaining the TED Fund mandate and ensuring continued investment in educational infrastructure nationwide. Representative of the Commissioner for Higher Education and Regional Integration, the Permanent Secretary Malam Isa Muhammad Tahir, described the hostels as a symbol of government's commitment to quality education and student welfare. He said the facility would provide a secure and conducive environment where students could live, learn, and develop their potential. She emphasized that a conducive living environment plays a vital role in the academic success of students and urged beneficiaries to maintain the facilities for future generations. The commissioning of the hostels underscores the federal government's commitment to strengthening educational infrastructure and improving the quality of learning and living conditions in Nigerian's tertiary institutions.
0: A foundation sponsored by some public-spirited individuals has given solar-powered ICT equipment to the State University Gedau and Aminu Saleh College of Education Azuri to enhance learning and boost students' morale in the pursuit of education in the two institutions. The foundation, led by Bio Mustafa Azuri Memorial, donated 10 computers and accessories to Aminu Saleh College of Education Azuri and Saad Zunguri University Gedau, with each school collecting 5 iPads and other computer gadgets. Some of the accessories given include solar-powered battery, iPad power banks, expandable battery, inverter, solar panels, FM radio, Bluetooth speaker, and reading lamp to help the school graduating student with expertise in modern communication and become digitally compliant. The chairman of the Babeo Mustafa Foundation, Alhaji Mustafa Babeo, who donated computer artifacts, said the foundation has made several interventions in various areas and hoped that the recent one will impact positively on the performance of the students. The Vice Chancellor of Saad Zunguri University, Professor Fatuma Tahir, represented by the Deputy Vice Chancellor Admin of the University, Professor Aminu Kura, who received the donation on behalf of the institution, shared Ecomium on the Foundation and promised to provide necessary environment for the students to prosper their choices. 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Today, Wednesday, the 3rd of June 2026, which is equivalent to 17 Dhul-Hijjah 1447 after the Hijrah of Prophet Muhammad sallallahu alaihi wasallam. Coming next, federal government adopts practical measures to accelerate delivery of affordable housing to Nigerians. Nigeria Security and Civil Defense Corps arrest 14 persons for alleged illegal mining activities. Senegalese government nominates Brahimi Diop as its candidate for the position of ECOWAS president. United Nations Deputy High Commissioner for Human Rights laments financial constraint as the major bottleneck to full implementation of mandates entrusted to it. This and many more as Newsline continues.
3: Journey to nationhood comes with varying degrees of challenges.
4: Our collective commitment to overcoming today's challenge is our legacy of building the future of our children.
3: Greatness never achieved under a chaotic situation. It is our duty to unveil a nation full of prospects.
4: Good days are the assurances of collective sacrifices in the manner of disciplined behavior and peaceful conduct.
3: From wherever we are, regardless of our tribe and origin, we remain brothers and sisters.
4: As wise men and women, young and old, we shall shun all tendencies of hatred. We shall say no to divisive plans. We shall uphold virtues of law abiding. Remember, destruction comes from evil, while peace is godly.
3: As we traverse under the ambit of freedom and right of speech, association and complaint, those shall not be a license for us to act lawlessly. It is an act of crime and criminality detrimental to good citizenship to disregard our norms, culture, laws and orders.
4: Say no to violence and say yes to peace.
0: Well, glad to have you back, and now the news continues. The Nigeria Security and Civil Defense Corps, NSCDC FCT Command, says it has arrested 14 persons for alleged illegal mining activities and vandalizing of critical national assets and infrastructure, CNAI. This is contained in a statement by the command's spokesperson, Monica Ojobi, in Abuja. Monica Ojobi said that the arrest was made by the command's CNAI tactical squad during the Salah holidays patrol and surveillance operation within the city and its suburb. She said that two of the suspects, aged 27 and 30, were nabbed while vandalizing road crash barriers along Utako Jabi Road. She also said that 22-year-old male suspects were arrested for digging out armored cables at Zone 3 and GSM Village in Zone 1 area, adding that other suspects include some elderly women, men and minors. Monica said that the suspects had been handed over to the Intelligence and Investigation Unit of the command for further investigation and possible prosecution if found culpable. She quoted the NSCDC FCT Commandant Olusola Odumosu as expressing displeasure over the illegal acts perpetrated by the suspects, warning those with criminal intentions to desist or be ready to face the full wrath of the law. The Senegalese government has nominated Brahimi Diop, a retired Air Force general and the country's current Minister of the Armed Forces, and its candidate as its candidate for the position of ECOWAS president. Diop's nomination is contained in a statement issued by Senegal's Ministry of African Integration, Foreign Affairs, and Senegal Abroad, made available to newsmen. It explained that Senegal's President Bassirou Faye named Diop for the presidency of the commission ahead of the summit of ECOWAS heads of state and government scheduled for July for approval. According to the statement, Senegal expresses its confidence in Diop's capacity to serve the ideals and objectives of ECOWAS with competence, impartiality and dedication for the benefit of all the peoples of the region. It said that Senegal was convinced that Diop's experience, strategic vision, aptitude for dialogue and pan-African commitment constitute major assets for enhancing the effectiveness of ECOWAS. ECOWAS had at its 95th Council of Ministers meeting held in Abuja from December 10 to 12 last year approved the allocation of ECOWAS president to Senegal. The minister's recommendation, which was later endorsed by the ECOWAS authority of heads of states and government, also saw the vice president's position given to Nigeria, while Liberia will succeed Senegal in 2030. Other positions allocated include that of Commissioner for Political Affairs, Peace and Security, Sierra Leone, Internal Services, Ivory Coast, Economic Affairs and Agriculture, Liberia, Human Development and Social Affairs at Benin. Also, at the ECOWAS Court of Justice, the current judges whose tenures will end this year, their statutory positions were allocated by the Council to Benin, Gambia, Liberia, Nigeria, and Togo. United Nations Deputy High Commissioner for Human Rights, Ms. Awadabo, says UN's financial situation is severely limiting her office capacity to fully implement mandates entrusted to it by the Human Rights Council. Ms. Dabo made the disclosure while addressing the organizational meeting of the 62nd session of the Human Rights Council in Geneva. The appearance before the council was Dabo's first since she assumed office in February. Ms. Dabo said the approved regular budget for OHCHR in 2026 showed reduction of more than $25 million compared to 2025 approved budget. The UN official said that the reduction placed considerable strain on the office operations. According to her, only 60% of the approved budget allocation, amounting to $132.7 million, has so far been received. Ms. Dabo noted that the office had been compelled to maintain strict financial discipline and restraint, resulting in the scaled-back implementation of all Human Rights Council mandate activities throughout 2026. She said that staff reductions had continued to affect the activities of intergovernmental working groups, expert mechanisms, and special procedures established by the Council. The Deputy High Commissioner said that hiring freeze and reductions of affecting temporary assistance position had severely limited OHCHR's capacity to implement the Council mandates, including field operation. A disturbing trend in the evacuation of refuse is the way tippers and pick-up vans fails to cover the refuse being conveyed and therefore separate waste on the road as they move. This from the basis of news commentary written by Aliko Ibrahim Gurama, a public affairs commentator.
5: Over the years, governments at various levels, civil society organizations and donor agencies have emphasized the desirability for adequate personal and environmental hygiene among families, communities, and individuals. It is in line with this that governmental agencies and private cleaning companies have been charged with the responsibility of ensuring environmental sanitation in the towns and cities. Prominent among such environmental agencies in Bauchi State are the Bauchi State Environmental Protection Agency, BASEPA, and the non-governmental agency, Cosmopolitan Cleaners. While these agencies can be said to be performing fairly well, there are areas in which greater attention should be accorded to make them discharge their responsibilities more effectively and efficiently. Undoubtedly, it was the lack of adequate machinery, vehicles, and manpower that gave room to contracting private cleaning companies for sanitation activities. If the previous state administrations had supplied BASIPA with the desired machinery, equipment, and refuse collection vehicles, as well as adequate skilled, semi-skilled, and unskilled manpower, there would not have been any need for private cleaners to be contracted. This is even more so because the huge sums of money paid such private companies could have been used to revamp and expand the capacity of BASIPA to cover every part of the state. This is not to say, however, that BASIPA is entirely without blemish. We had been witnesses to how some of the agency's properties have been misused, neglected, or allowed to rot, duty, inability, or refusal to undertake minor repairs. One disturbing aspect of environmental sanitation in the state in recent times is the carelessness with which refuse is transported from the dump to the final disposal destination, mostly farms belonging to individual farmers. It is disheartening to notice tipper lorries conveying huge loads of refuse moving through the township streets, waste moving through the township, discharging waste on the roads, not minding the hazard being caused by road users, food vendors, hawkers, and even water wells. A significant amount of waste being conveyed in the tipper are often spread on the streets and nearby buildings and structures, including markets, health facilities, water sources, and food sheds. Some are even carried by the wind into nearby homes and water sources. These are in addition to the inconveniences and health threats to those driving behind such tipper vehicles. In other climes, such refuse-carrying vehicles, all tipper vehicles conveying refuse, sand, or gravel, are required by law to cover what they are carrying to avoid putting the health of the people and their vehicles in unnecessary danger. It is the belief of this write-up that this law is also in existence in Bauchi State, but is being deliberately trampled upon, while those responsible for its enforcement, for reasons best known to them, look the other way, or do not find it desirable to discharge such responsibility. This should not be allowed to continue unchecked.
0: That news commentary on the need to ensure sanity in the collection, evacuation, transportation and disposal of refuse was written and presented by Aliko Ibrahim Groma, a public affairs commentator. And now to end the news here are the main points once again. Governor Bola Mohammed commends federal government for crushing bandits that recently invaded some parts of Al-Kaleri local government area of the state. Presidency commissions female students hostel at Saadu Zunguru University under the 2024 Tet Fountain Well Intervention Project. We have also had 1,000 residents of Bauchi receive pre-medical outreach through Wunti Al-Khair Foundation. And lastly, foundation donates solar-powered ICT equipment to the State University Gado and Amina Saleh College of Education, Azuri. That's the end of the news as edited by Alhaji Abubakar and the production crew. I am your presenter, Kamaluddin Hulela, saying goodbye and thank you for listening.
6: Ya ku masu ciniki albishirinku gasar Maggi Chicken Flavor ya sake dawowa
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0: Well, before this advert, you've listened to Newsline presentation. Later at 5 o'clock, there will be another set of Newsline presentation. Before then, at 7 o'clock, we have to link you off with FRC Network Studios for Abuja for National Network News. And of course, 4:30 will be time for state news in Hausalabad and Jaha. All from 94.6 BRC FM Bochis. Today, time check is 27 minutes after 6. We're now listening to some musical presentation in our Rise and Shine segment of presentation for the day. So just stay here and enjoy what we have in place for you, so that of course you will be entertained and of course you will be informed of what is expected of you.

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1: While giving birth to my son, I died.
2: From Kuwait through Baghdad, when a convoy ahead of us was attacked, soldiers were killed.
0: The doctor didn't know if I was going to live.
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0: warning Nigerians about the growing activities of fraudulent migration agents and criminal networks targeting vulnerable citizens. 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Many end up trapped in human trafficking, forced labor, exploitation,
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